Thank you. 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

0: Good evening, everybody. My name is Ringo. And anyway, here I am on Little Steven's Underground Garage Show, listening to real people play real instruments and turning themselves into real bands.
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Throughout history, there have been many songs written about the Eternal Triangle. This next one tells the story of a Mr. Grayson, a beautiful woman, and a condemned man named Tom Dooley. When the sun rises tomorrow, Tom Dooley must hang.

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1: 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Once I was a rich man, now I am so poor. Never in my sweet short life have I felt like this.

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face moving one more time. We're going back to the dance song. This one simply says,

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0: På den tragiska flygolyckan då Buddy Holly och Ritchie Valens och Big Bopper omkom, så ska vi ta en låt med Waylon Jennings. 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
1: In a vision I can see stars that meant the world to me. And in the vision, it's the same as long ago. I see a stage beyond compare, and all the stars are assembled there. They sing the songs of yesterday we all love so. As the curtain opens wide, he makes his entrance from the side. A mighty cheer brings Eddie Cochran on. Summertime blues brings a happy roar. The crowd cheers loud as they call for more. And it seems he just gets started, and then he's gone. The curtain moves, the guitar rings. This brings forth the La Bamba King. Young Ritchie Valens, in a happy Spanish style. And as he sings so true and clear, his young voice rings for all to hear. As he sings Donna, we can all see his happy smile. 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He stands in the center with a phone in his hand.
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1: 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The crowd is finally settled back. 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The angels stand in silence as Buddy sings. He sings Oh Boy and Peggy Sue in the happiest style of all. We've had the final curtain call. And if you've seen any of my vision at all, then you've truly seen the greatest show of all.
0: The Stage med Waylon Jennings. 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

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Take a walk and think it over while strolling beneath the moon. 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